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0: 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Dead praise in my pocket, enormous. Yeah. 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

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And the homies are sending a message, a S in my chest, and I'm never impressed. And I couldn't sell for less. From the moment I get out of bed, and I know that I'm swagged out, keeping it wet. Never let

0: unforeseen elements that you're not going to be able to prepare for, and you will not know when it happens. Do you need to do those 10,000 hours? Of course, because those hours you put in will prepare you for that unforeseen moment when you get out of the studio and you're in the world.
1: Syllabe.
2: 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Branche ce fil sur la bande positive.

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In the light of rebirth, everything shines. As you draw closer to the silent core.

0: if they think you want to hear it, these people make me feel so lonely. They are horribly mean. I also hate show-off people. I also hate dumb people. I also hate everybody, in fact. I think I just hate myself.
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1: 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Got my bros in music and we do par. 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

0: 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All right. 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Everybody.
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Que venga, guita, guita, guita, guita, guita, guita, guita, guita, guita, guita, guita, guita, guita, guita, guita, guita, guita, guita, guita, guita, guita, guita, guita, guita, guita, guita, guita, guita, guita, guita, guita, guita, guita, guita, guita, guita, guita, guita, guita, guita, guita, guita, guita, guita, guita, guita, guita, guita, guita, guita, guita, guita, guita, guita, guita, 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

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Well, I say unto you today, my friends, this is not the house that Jack built. 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

my brothers and my sisters, what would you say to me if I said to you, you are confused? But I came by to let you know that no longer do you have to stay in the dark. You need to understand that this world is in a very futile place. But we have the ability, we have the audacity, there is no stopping us. We can start from the bottom and we will surely reach the top.